0: I'm don't fail, Charlie.
1: I just want to let y'all know, be careful who you shit on, you know what I'm saying? Tables turn, bridges burn, and lessons learned, you know what I'm saying? I don't think y'all know how hard it

0: together.
1: Hey, so there's a topic I like to speak on that I really don't like to speak about. But I feel like this will help a lot of young people, a lot of the old folks too, following the dream, and they feel like something's holding them back. Now, when someone hates on you and they're trying to bring you down, it's not because they hate you, or is it because they dislike you? It's because probably they have a fear of themselves accomplishing something that they know they can't. You know what I'm saying? I didn't let that bring me down. You know why? Because I knew if I stuck to myself and I stood humble, of what we have succeeded in.

I'll do Danny Boy. What for the hell, now that I'm warmed up. I should preface this song. This was written by a father singing to his son. He had lost two sons in two other wars. He's singing to his youngest son who's going to war. And it's the Irish national anthem. Give me the chord. Oh, Danny boy, the pipes are calling from glen to glen and down the mountainside. The summer's gone and all the leaves are falling. It's you must go and I must bide. 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Yes, I'll be here in sunshine or in shadow. Oh, Danny boy, oh, Danny boy, I love you so. And if you come and all the leaves are dying, and I'm dead, as dead I will may be, you'll come and find the place where I am lying, and kneel and say an Ave there.

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Hack the Tesla call. How to hack the Tesla call. 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How to fuck it, jailbreak the Tesla. Hack the Tesla call. How to hack the Tesla call. How to hack the Tesla call. 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

0: the year just to get the verse in. Richie with a T-Grox, Parker certain. And my shit gon' have to make back curtains. Red leather t-shirts to heat the surface. 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Satellite roof never losing surface. 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
2: Ladies and gentlemen, I am proud to present to you South Carolina's finest, straight up out the SC. I'm talking about the one and only KG, King Motherfucking George.

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0: legs like Panna, gotta say ole. 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What's expected, what I'm supposed to say? Trapped in my transgressions, false comfort, and its damage bent the other way. Humbled to a lesson, and I learned it when I looked upon my grandpapa's grave and my grandmama's face when she heard the news. There's a lot of love in life, there's a lot to lose. What's the final prize? What we strive and what we got to prove? Do we get a second try? Could we get a deuce? Could we get a deuce?
1: Yo.

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Here's to the honey in you. 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Here's to a moment of silence. I've poured and poured my soul again. Here's to epiphanies. There was never a we, there was you all, and there was me in this war, likely to succeed, unlike me to surrender, trying and dying to breathe poetry, to rise in the light of day, to subconsciously exist cautiously, ascending towards freedom, praying for a breather. Do you see my pain? Do I seem like prey? Empathy be the reason you're still standing. We are not the same. I've lived more lives than you. I have less pride than you. I'm extraterrestrial. I was created different. I've been here many times before, and I've never been defeated, and still I will never be defeated.

0: We don't got these in America either. These ones. Grab. Let's grab right there. Let's see what this man's talking about. Yeah, we want these.
1: Is this where you're meant to be?
0: Yeah.
1: Just head over to that room.

and partygoers. The usual scenario is that organizers keep the venue secret until the last possible moment. That venue is usually a

East Lancashire in general and Blackburn in particular have become the centre of the cyclone for acid house parties in the northwest. During the early hours of Saturday and Sunday mornings, town centres can become besieged with convoys of up to 2,000 cars and 10,000 partygoers. The traffic jams can be worse than during the rush hour. The police view is that these are purely criminal events. Their aim now is to stop them from happening before they even begin. And to that end, they're drafting in hundreds of extra officers every weekend. Every weekend.

Now let's hear some other insects. The high wing beat rate of the mosquito is common. Here she is, flying near our pillow at night. The mosquito, Aedes solicitans. Each species has its own wing beat frequency. Another Aedes mosquito has a slightly faster wing beat and therefore produces a higher frequency whine.

Shakespeare spoke of the shard-borne beetle with his drowsy hum. That is the May beetle, or June bug, as we know it. His drowsy hum is a lower-pitched wing beat than the bumblebee's.

The squirrel warble fly is a large and blustering parasitic fly which develops beneath the skin of rabbits and squirrels. Its flight is typical of the members of the botfly family.

Flies, of course, have their own wing tones. Some flies, like the small flower flies, can hover in one place or even fly backward. Listen to this flower fly as it makes short bursts of flight.

The European and Manchurian hornets are 2 inches long with bodies nearly 3/4 of an inch in diameter. Their 3.5-inch wingspread hints at their powerful but low-frequency wing stroke.

0: Long ago, the clock washed midnight away, bringing the dawn. 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
1: Where did the night go?
0: Should have been asleep when I was sitting there drinking beer and trying to start another letter to you. 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
2: yeah, well, fuck a job with me.
0: Because I spend it all on unlined paper and can't get past. 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
1: Yeah, man, this is Kush Makanov representing for Radio Blackout, number one in the world today. You know what's going on.

It's written in the book of life, laws of nature first is life. 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Trees love the rain and the sun that bless them so kindly. 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

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Maybe I ain't freed enough, Book of Matthew. But the spirits, they don't trust a Danny that they pass you. Especially the freed lunch. Looking

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What interests me. Now, chaotic surfing, nervous surfing, and exceptionally power, it has its merits. And it fascinates me. 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

0: to walk down the park of Madison Avenue and to see a specific sort of environment, see all the people bucked up and looking pretty and not worrying about how they're going to eat or...
1: Bury the hatchet, I'd rather sharpen one. They grow apart from sun, all cause he's starving for some. The farthest one from the planet, they frantic from the television. Big heart, you could tell I'm giving, but fuck with minds, to hell I'm sending. Mind pending, crimes pending, avoided life sentence in a bing. Celebrating by the bings, these leeching mosquitoes I gotta fling. Since Wally moccasins, I knew the God was within. Latino like Goya, but never spilled the beans. Written or off the top like guillotines. The only pig in the barn to realize that we in a cage fence. Guess we buy time with patience. Stay in suspense, hated stress, made me a mess. 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Can't have mercy like Uncle Jesse. No Pepsi and fuck a smile. Puff a mile away, it's quarter life. I can't blow trout today. Trying to say shit.
2: Corner time, but we don't throw the towel in. It ain't the loudest ones, you gotta watch them silent, man. And if it hits the fan, we see you gon' be riding then. And if it hits the fan, we see you gon' be solid then. Corner time, but we don't throw the towel in. It ain't the loudest ones, you gotta watch them silent, man. And if it hits the fans, we see you gon' be riding then. And if it hits the fan, we see you gon' be solid then. Touch some pussy and hit the gym. Daily decisions, energy spent. Trips with my women friends. Gallivanting across the Atlantic. Often I landed speaking foreign language. Collecting stamps, let the record dance. Tomfoolery, this ain't nothing new to me. Took a couple trips down to New Orleans to UAE. What appeared to be the roughest patch. A puff it passes, faded to memories in the past. And it didn't last. Push the pain to the back and the vocals forward and making crazy moves. Couldn't ignore this local's motive. Moving coast to coast with daily doses, hail explosive. Like the third rail, you fail to focus. The worst spot, I'm smooth as moonwalking in church socks. Main event, make sure you get that purse notched. Corner time, but we don't throw the towel in. It ain't the loudest ones, you gotta watch them silent, man. And if it hits the fan, we see you gon' be riding then. And if it hits the fan, we see you gon' be solid then. Corner time, but we don't throw the towel in. It ain't the loudest ones, you gotta watch them silent.

0: Greetings. In the name of His Imperial Majesty, Emperor Haile Selassie I Rastafari. My name is Sister Rita Marley, and I'm just shouting you all, giving you a shout out to stay tuned to Radio Blackout, right? What's the number?
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0: Don't touch that. Just keep listening. We're going to play you good music for life. 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Big up.
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Los Iris et Sir Bald sur Damaged Goods Records. Sans transition, voici The Speed of Sound.

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My Voltron left arm, Bobby, the right arm is Whitney. 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

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And I think that you're giving me a nice opportunity for me to look in this camera and tell anybody that. 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
1: 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There's gonna be more to come, always. You're gonna eliminate all of this if you want this to stop. And you can't do that. You can't push us out of cycle. We are here. You can't just ignore us because we exist. We're here, and you can't. And we're gonna be here always. So why not give us a chance? Why not?